0: surf. Tens of thousands of people will be taking part in the 12-kilometre course starting on St George's Terrace.
1: Now a 6AX finance update.
0: One Australian dollar is buying 71.61 US cents and 12,713 Indonesian rupiah. Carlton has beaten Melbourne 74-55 in the AFL wildcard match. They're up against Geelong in the qualifying final next week. The Hawks and Freo will kick off finals on Thursday night at a sold-out Optus Stadium. And in the AFLW, Fremantle coach Lisa Webb says they'll need another strong performance from forward duo Bella Smith and Eden Zanker if they're to topple Carlton this afternoon. They combined for 5 goals in the Dockers' win over Collingwood last week. First ball up at Coburn Arc at 3:05. The Eagles went down to Adelaide 60-43 yesterday. That's the latest 6IX News update. I'm James Wybrow from the Capital Radio Newsroom.
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It whispers, no, this will be the last. And the wind cries, Mary.

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10: Mostly sunny, no rain, and a top of 25 degrees for Perth today. From the Capital Radio 6IX newsroom, good morning. I'm James Wybrow. One Nation has won the Secret Harbour by-election, claiming its first seat in WA's lower house. It represents a strong swing against the Labor Party, which held the seat for four decades. Elected candidate Luke Hurtigan says he's surprised the race gained national attention.
11: I think because it's just turned into kind of proxy war, I guess, between Labor and One Nation and probably Pauline Hanson and Anthony Albanese. So it's really piqued a lot of statewide and national interest for sure.
10: Meanwhile, One Nation leader Pauline Hanson and politician Barnaby Joyce have begun a three-day tour of Victoria, trying to secure support ahead of the November state election. Barnaby Joyce struggled to escape tough questions about the party's immigration policy in an interview with News 24.
12: So you're not giving me a permanent migration number?
13: No, I'm not, because it's dependent on other factors that make up the norm. We have gone out and made a clear statement.
12: Will it be lower, Barnaby Joyce? Will permanent migration annual intake under One Nation be lower than under Labor?
13: We have a policy on the net overseas migration. Now, I would suggest very, very strongly that it would be.
10: And overseas, the number of Australians unaccounted for following the devastating natural disaster in Nepal has risen to 42. Australian consular officials have safely located tourist Cara Severino and transported her to the embassy in Kathmandu. 12 Australian response personnel are now on the ground to assist with humanitarian assessments, logistics and communications as the death toll in the region edges closer to 700. Assistant Foreign Affairs Minister Matthew Thistlewaite says, although the death toll is rising rapidly, there is still hope.
14: 6,633 people have been rescued, including 261 foreigners. We haven't given up hope, given that those figures rise every day. Yesterday it was 121. A lot of the telecommunications infrastructure was down, and when these rescue teams actually got into the region, they started finding people.
0: Now a 6IX finance update.
10: One Australian dollar is buying 71.61 US cents and 12,715 Indonesian rupiah. Carlton has given new coach Josh Fraser a trip to the finals with a 19-point win over the Melbourne Demons. Blues Jagger Smith stepping up with two goals, telling Fox Footy the defence made the difference.
15: We knew they were going to be a threat with the ball in hand, and we just tried to shut off their offensive game because we knew that was such a strength of theirs. So it was great effort from our backman, I thought, and It was a good team defensive effort.
10: The finals get underway on Thursday night when Fremantle host Hawthorn at Optus Stadium, and the Wallabies have beat Argentina 27-21. Meantime, South Africa held off New Zealand 33-26. That's the latest 6IX News update. I'm James Wybrow from the Capital Radio Newsroom.
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5: It's 19 degrees in Perth, heading for a top of 25, mostly sunny with light winds. From the Capital Radio 6iX Newsroom, good morning. I'm James Wybrow. Labor is facing a political fallout after losing the safe seat of Secret Harbour to One Nation in a historic by-election upset. The state parliament electorate had been held by Labor for decades, with the preference swing putting MPs across the country on notice. It's the first time the minor party has secured a seat in WA's lower house. Federal One Nation MP Barnaby Joyce has told News 24 Australia's political landscape has changed.
6: How One Nation is seen and the product that One Nation delivers and the outcome that One Nation gets, absolute credit to Pauline Hanson, has dynamically changed. People have made a decision. They want a more dynamic political market. They want more competition. We're playing a good game and we're going to continue to make sure that we improve.
5: Overseas, the number of Australians missing in Nepal has risen to 42. Specialist personnel are helping local authorities in the wake of devastating flash flooding, consular staff successfully rescuing Australian hiker Cara Severino. Reporter Nelson Scott is in Kathmandu and says damaged infrastructure is continuing to slow recovery efforts.
7: Still trapped, they may be alive, and they're working to get that, but communications networks are still broken, infrastructure still destroyed. Things are very, very difficult, and it's hard to stay in contact.
5: And more than 10,000 Australians with advanced or metastatic cancers will gain subsidised access to a new immunotherapy drug. Under a PBS expansion, eligible patients will pay a maximum of $25 per infusion of Keytruda from next month, treating a variety of cancers.
0: Now a 6iX finance update.
5: One Australian dollar is buying 71.62 US cents and 12,707 Indonesian rupiah. Six Australians will play on day one of the US Open. Craig Gabriel has the preview.
8: Tony Gibson and Adam Walton will be the first Australians on court. Gibson's had a very good year, pretty much a breakout season, and plays the experienced Croat Dona Vekic, while Walton takes on Wu Yibing. Storm Hunter came through qualifying and plays Marta Kostyuk, the Wimbledon finalist. Wildcard Taylor Preston faces the Croat and American Alicia Parks. Kim Birrell and Alexander Vukic are the remaining Australians scheduled to play. Craig Gabriel, New York.
5: In AFL, Carlton has defeated Melbourne 74-55 to progress to the finals. The first round gets underway when Fremantle host Hawthorn at Optus Stadium on Thursday night, with tickets to the match already sold out. And the World Squash Masters Championships have begun at Perth's Karrinup Shopping Centre. The eight-day competition will see 900 competitors from 55 nations battle it out on an all-glass court. That's the latest 6IX News update. I'm James Wybrow from the Capital Radio Newsroom.
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8: Is she really going out with him?
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8: By the way, where'd you meet him?
10: I met him at the candy store. 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You get the picture?
8: Yes, we see.

Zelda smiled and kissed me goodbye. The tears were beginning to show. As he drove away on that rainy night, I begged him to go slow. Whether he heard, I'll never know.

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6: It's 19 degrees in Perth, heading for a top of 25, mostly sunny with light winds. From the Capital Radio 6IX newsroom, good morning. I'm James Wybrow. Labor is facing a political fallout after losing the safe seat of Secret Harbour to One Nation in a historic by-election upset. The state parliament electorate had been held by Labor for decades, with the preference swing putting MPs across the country on notice. It's the first time the minor party has secured a seat in WA's lower house. Federal One Nation MP Barnaby Joyce has told News 24 Australia's political landscape has changed.
7: How One Nation is seen and the product that One Nation delivers and the outcome that One Nation gets, absolute credit to Pauline Hanson, has dynamically changed. People have made a decision. They want a more dynamic political market. They want more competition. We're playing a good game and we're going to continue to make sure that we improve.
6: Overseas, the number of Australians missing in Nepal has risen to 42. Specialist personnel are helping local authorities in the wake of devastating flash flooding, consular staff successfully rescuing Australian hiker Cara Severino. Reporter Nelson Scott is in Kathmandu and says damaged infrastructure is continuing to slow recovery efforts.
8: Still trapped, they may be alive, and they're working to get that, but communications networks are still broken, infrastructure still destroyed. Things are very, very difficult, and it's hard to stay in contact.
6: And more than 10,000 Australians with advanced or metastatic cancers will gain subsidised access to a new immunotherapy drug. Under a PBS expansion, eligible patients will pay a maximum of $25 per infusion of Keytruda from next month, treating a variety of cancers.
0: Now a 6IX finance update.
6: One Australian dollar is buying 71.62 US cents and 12,707 Indonesian rupiah. Six Australians will play on day one of the US Open. Craig Gabriel has the preview.
9: Tony Gibson and Adam Walton will be the first Australians on court. Gibson's had a very good year, pretty much a breakout season, and plays the experienced Croat Donna Vekic, while Walton takes on Wu Yibing. Storm Hunter came through qualifying and plays Marta Kostyuk, the Wimbledon finalist. Wildcard Taylor Preston faces the Croat and American Alicia Parks. Kim Birrell and Alexander Vukic are the remaining Australians scheduled to play. Craig Gabriel, New York.
6: In AFL, Carlton has defeated Melbourne 74-55 to progress to the finals. The first round gets underway when Fremantle host Hawthorn at Optus Stadium on Thursday night, with tickets to the match already sold out. And the World Squash Masters Championships have begun at Perth's Karrinup Shopping Centre. The eight-day competition will see 900 competitors from 55 nations battle it out on an all-glass court. That's the latest 6IX News update. I'm James Wybrow from the Capital Radio Newsroom.
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5: It's 19 degrees in Perth, heading for a top of 25, mostly sunny with light winds. From the Capital Radio 6IX newsroom, good morning. I'm James Wybrow. Labor is facing a political fallout after losing the safe seat of Secret Harbour to One Nation in a historic by-election upset. The state parliament electorate had been held by Labor for decades, with the preference swing putting MPs across the country on notice. It's the first time the minor party has secured a seat in WA's lower house. Federal One Nation MP Barnaby Joyce has told News 24 Australia's political landscape has changed.
6: How One Nation is seen and the product that One Nation delivers and the outcome that One Nation gets, absolute credit to Pauline Hanson, has dynamically changed. People have made a decision. They want a more dynamic political market. They want more competition. We're playing a good game and we're going to continue to make sure that we improve.
5: Overseas, the number of Australians missing in Nepal has risen to 42. Specialist personnel are helping local authorities in the wake of devastating flash flooding, consular staff successfully rescuing Australian hiker Cara Severino. Reporter Nelson Scott is in Kathmandu and says damaged infrastructure is continuing to slow recovery efforts.
7: Still trapped, they may be alive, and they're working to get that, but communications networks are still broken, infrastructure still destroyed. Things are very, very difficult, and it's hard to stay in contact.
5: And more than 10,000 Australians with advanced or metastatic cancers will gain subsidised access to a new immunotherapy drug. Under a PBS expansion, eligible patients will pay a maximum of $25 per infusion of Keytruda from next month, treating a variety of cancers.
4: Now a 6IX finance update.
5: One Australian dollar is buying 71.62 US cents and 12,707 Indonesian rupiah. Six Australians will play on day one of the US Open. Craig Gabriel has the preview.
8: Tony Gibson and Adam Walton will be the first Australians on court. Gibson's had a very good year, pretty much a breakout season, and plays the experienced Croat Donna Vekic, while Walton takes on Wu Yibing. Storm Hunter came through qualifying and plays Marta Kostyuk, the Wimbledon finalist. Wildcard Taylor Preston faces the Croat and American Alicia Parks. Kim Birrell and Alexander Vukic are the remaining Australians scheduled to play. Craig Gabriel, New York.
5: In AFL, Carlton has defeated Melbourne 74-55 to progress to the finals. The first round gets underway when Fremantle host Hawthorn at Optus Stadium on Thursday night, with tickets to the match already sold out. And the World Squash Masters Championships have begun at Perth's Karrinup Shopping Centre. The eight-day competition will see 900 competitors from 55 nations battle it out on an all-glass court. That's the latest 6IX News update. I'm James Wybrow from the Capital Radio Newsroom.
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0: freedom. It's about to rise any minute now. You know it's been long, long overdue. Look out, cause it's coming right on through.
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9: Every morning at the mine you could see him arrive. 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

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Somebody said he came from New Orleans, where he got in a fight over a Cajun queen and a crashing blow from a huge right hand sent a Louisiana fella to the promised land, Big John.

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1: Well, my daddy left home when I was 3, and he didn't leave much to Ma and me. Just this old guitar and an empty bottle of booze. Now, I don't blame him because he run and hid, but the meanest thing that he ever did was before he left, he went and named me Sue. Well, he must have thought that it was quite a joke, and it got a lot of laughs from lots of folks. Seems I had to fight my whole life through. Some gal would giggle and I'd get red, and some guy'd laugh and I'd bust his head. I'll tell you, life ain't easy for a boy named Sue. Well, I grew up quick

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Well, it was Gatlinburg in mid-July, and I just hit town and my throat was dry. I thought I'd stop and have myself a brew at an old saloon on a street of mud. There at a table dealing stud sat the dirty mangy dog that named me Sue. Well, I knew that snake was my own sweet dad from a worn-out picture that my mother'd had. And I knew that scar on his cheek and his evil eye. He was big and bent and gray and old, and I looked at him and my blood ran cold. And I said, my name is Sue, how do you do? How you gonna die? Yeah, that's what I told him. Well, I hit him hard.

right across his teeth, and we crashed through the wall and into the street, kicking and a gouging in the mud and the blood and the beer. I tell you, I fought tougher men, but I really can't remember when. He kicked like a mule and he bit like a crocodile. I heard him laugh and then I heard him cussing. He went for his gun and I pulled mine first. He stood there looking at me and I saw him smile. He said, son, this world is rough, and if a man's gonna make it, he's gotta be tough. And I know I wouldn't be there to help you along. So I give you that name and I said goodbye. I knew you'd have to get tough or die. And it's that name that helped to make you strong. Yeah. He said, now you just fought one hell of a fight, and I know you hate me and you got the right to kill me now, and I wouldn't blame you if you do. But you ought to thank me before I die for the gravel in your guts and the spit in the eye, cause I'm the that named you Sue. I got all choked up and I threw down my gun, called him a paw and he called me a son, and I come away with a different point of view. And I think about him now and then, every time I try and every time I win. And if I ever have a son, I think I'm gonna name him Bill or George, anything but Sue. I still ain't that man. Forever classic.

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7: 22 degrees, the top for Perth today. Cloudy with showers in the mix. From the Capital Radio 6IX newsroom, I'm Scott Maiman. Labor's Secret Harbour candidate, Georgia Tree, has congratulated One Nation's Luke Hurtigan, who won the weekend Secret Harbour by-election. It's the Minor Party's first lower house seat in WA. In a statement, Georgia Tree says while the result was not what she hoped for, she's incredibly proud of her campaign. Channel 9's political reporter Holly Edwards-Smith says Luke Hurtigan won 39% of the primary vote on Saturday in an incredible turnaround for One Nation.
8: Just 18 months ago when we had the state election, One Nation got just over 8% of the primary vote. So it's a huge swing in a pretty short amount of time.
7: An 18-year-old man from WA's Wheatbelt has died in a crash at the weekend. Police say on Saturday afternoon, a Hyundai Accent left Oak Park Road and struck a tree. The driver sustained critical injuries and died at the scene. Australia's fuel supplies remain secure 6 months on from the beginning of the Iran war. There are now 41 days of petrol. That's five more than at the start of the conflict, 36 days of diesel and 31 of jet fuel. The federal government expects $3.2 billion of fuel to arrive over the next month. There's at least one happy ending in the search for Australians missing after the catastrophic floods in Nepal. Reporter Nelson Scott is in Kathmandu with details about the one lucky survivor from Australia.
9: Kara Severino was hiking near the border of Nepal and Tibet when a glacier collapsed, triggering a wall of water, mud and rock that devastated the region. The 26-year-old had been missing until she contacted her parents earlier this week. Australian officials maintained regular contact with Ms. Severino and reached her by four-wheel drive on Saturday at a checkpoint along the trekking route. She's now being transported to a safe location and has spoken with her family. Ms. Severino says she's indebted to her trekking crew and the Australian government while offering her sympathies to all the flood victims. Nelson Scott, Kathmandu.
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7: 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The Aussie dollar, 71 US cents, 12,691 Indonesian rupiah.
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7: The full AFL finals fixtures have now been locked in. First up, Freo takes on Hawthorn at Optus Stadium on Thursday. Tickets are already sold out. Then on Friday, the Cats do battle with Carlton, followed on Saturday by the Swans and Lions, and the Crows up against the Bulldogs. The Australian Boomers have beaten Jordan by 33 points in their second World Cup qualifier in the Philippines. It follows their drubbing of Syria last Friday. And a loss for the Dockers in yesterday's AFLW clash. Carlton winning 7-6-48 to Fremantle's 6-6-42. That's the latest news update. I'm Scott Maiman from the Capital Radio Newsroom.
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5: Cloudy today, showers and 22 degrees, the top for Perth. From the Capital Radio 6IX newsroom, I'm Scott Maiman. One Nation says the people have spoken and the minor party is on track to win more seats. Labor has lost the WA seat of Secret Harbour to One Nation in Saturday's historic by-election upset. Federal One Nation MP Barnaby Joyce has told News 24 Australia's political landscape has changed.
6: How One Nation is seen and the product that One Nation delivers and the outcome that One Nation gets, absolute credit to Pauline Hanson, has dynamically changed. People have made a decision. They want a more dynamic political market. They want more competition. We're playing a good game and we're going to continue to make sure that we improve.
5: Meantime, two new opinion polls show support for Labor and One Nation remains neck and neck. Michael Packey reports.
7: One Nation has sent shockwaves through Labor ranks after the minor party snatched its first lower house seat in the West Australian Parliament, winning the Secret Harbour by-election. The victory prompted leader Pauline Hanson to declare there is no longer such thing as a safe seat. Prime Minister Anthony Albanese hit back, declaring One Nation dangerous and dishonest. The latest news poll and Redbridge survey both show core support for Labor on 29%. One Nation has 30% of the primary vote in news poll and 28% in Redbridge. Michael Packey reporting.
5: Health advocates are calling for stronger government oversight on sports supplements as unverified products flood the Australian market. Doctors reporting an increase in patients suffering organ complications tied to untested supplements commonly promoted by influencers. Four Perth residents are preparing to travel to Shanghai for the WorldSkills International Competition. James Wybrow has details.
8: In its 48th instalment, the competition sees 89 member countries battle for the title of the world's most skilled country. Team Australia, known as the Skillaroos, are selected from national competitions between the best young skilled apprentices and trainees. Lani Roberts Hairdressing and Daniel Peddo Cybersecurity are flying the flag for Perth North, while Jason Sealer, Bricklaying and Lachlan Basque 3D Digital Game Art represent Perth South. This year's competition begins on September 22nd, wrapping up on the 27th. James Wybrow, Capital Radio News.
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5: 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The Aussie dollar, 71 US cents, 12,710 Indonesian rupiah.
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5: Tennis first up, and a tough start for the Aussies on day one at the US Open, with Adam Walton and WA's Talia Gibson losing their opening round matches. A loss for the Dockers in yesterday's AFLW clash, Carlton winning 7-6-48 to Rio's 6-6-42. And the Australian Boomers have beaten Jordan by 33 points in their second World Cup qualifier in the Philippines. It follows their drubbing of Syria last Friday. That's the latest news update. I'm Scott Maiman from the Capital Radio Newsroom.
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